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0: Ein beschwörender Zauberspruch, Lempero. 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
1: We have 8 different regions in Bulgaria, folklore regions, and it's a big treasure. Christina, our first soprano, is from Strange, from the sea. 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